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You stood around the keg, like the wise men that you were, holding your red Solo cup in your hand. You'd paid the $3 to $5 to have that cup. And you could tell because there was a black X on your hand, an X that there's no way somebody could steal, you know, by like licking it and transferring it to their friend. That never happened. And you would only pump the keg 3 times, not 1 time, and never more than 3. And preferably while Metallica was playing.

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The Bon Jovi hair days. Aquanet. Oh, yeah. Did you have a friend that would lean over and spray the Aquanet in their hair while they were upside down so that when it hardened and they stood up, it was like a hair helmet? Yeah, I knew those people, too. Hey, man. Rocky the Rooster's got a keyword that's worth $1,000, and he's going to push. He's going to squeeze it out into a wet, disgusting... It's going to happen next.

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horror. The ultimate horror of watching Rocky push out a keyword. Push it out of where? That is not the right question. The right question is, what is the keyword? The keyword was cash. Oh, come on. C-A-S-H. 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You put in the keyword. Come on, man. Get in the ball game. Get some of those corporate dollars. You should appreciate Rocky's sacrifice. All right. Metal Monday will now continue.

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You pay the lawyers money and they write the sophisticated words, words that'll protect you from other words and other lawyers. And they sign the paper and you sign the paper and everybody has signed the paper. And all you've done is created a document for more lawyers to fight over. Ask this band, like so many bands, they're fighting over who owns the name. Guess who's going to win? The lawyers. See?

month. Huge month for these guys, and I'm excited. Boy, if ever there was a band that deserves the success they have, Shinedown is that band. The new album, appropriately titled 8, is coming out in 3 weeks, May 29th. You better believe I pre-ordered my copy. You should do the same. Here's one of the tracks, Safe and Sound, Shinedown, on Chicago's Rock Station.

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So many great concerts coming to Chicagoland this summer. Guns N' Roses, Motley Crue, and of course, the Metal Titans. Weird Al Yankovic. Hey, man, you could win tickets to all of those shows, including tickets to see Evanescence with Spirit Box and the Nova Twins in July. 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

I love it. I love it when musicians collaborate. And this is one of my favorites. Right now, you got Courtney, you got Amy, you got Poppy. It's The End of You on Rock 95.5, Chicago's rock station. I told

right.

We love all kinds of metal on Metal Monday. Hair metal, old school metal, thrash metal. We played Slayer, Megadeth, Motorhead, which really isn't metal, but we've adopted them in. Here's some old school metal, except Balls to the Wall. 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

I was talking with Mark Tremonti on Friday. Man, what a great guy. Did you know he lived in Wilmette for a little while ago? Yeah, and then he ended up moving back to Detroit, eventually ended up in Orlando, and that's where he hooked back up with his buddy Scott, and Creed was formed. And I was right there, man, at the birth of Creed, being a rock DJ in Tampa. And I asked him about his, you know, live rig, and he was mentioning how he loved the Van Halen 5150, and the reason was he was the first band, besides Van Halen, to go with Wolfie into the 5150 studios and record. And he used one of those 5150 block letter amps, and he loved it. That's right, man. Mark Tremonti recorded in the 5150 studios, the same studio where this was recorded.

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rock stories are crazy because they're true. Well, allegedly. And the story goes, it was in Montreux, that's right, Montreux, Switzerland, in a recording studio where Queen was recording, and at the same time, David Bowie was recording the Cat People soundtrack. Now, David wanted to collaborate with Queen, and like all good Englishmen, allegedly, he brought a wonderful charcuterie board, right? He had some wine, but instead of like meat and cheese, he had cocaine. Cacaña. Yeah, yeah, yo! Colombian marching powder. And so the boys proceeded to go into the vocal booth and partake of said festivities, allegedly. And I got to admit, I cannot hear it. When I listen to these vocals, it's, you know, if you told me a lead vocalist had taken a bunch of cocaine before recording this, I would expect the vocals to sound considerably different. It's David Bowie with Queen, Under Pressure, on Chicago's

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0: 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Why not?

Everybody went to see this band at Soldier Field, was thrilled that they didn't even sell anywhere near enough tickets. In fact, most of the tickets sold were the cheaper seats way up in the middle of nowhere. And none of the regular seats sold. So the day of the show, they let everybody come down onto the floor, and I was one of them. So the fact that they're going to be playing Tinley Park this year is outstanding. And if you'd like to win free tickets to see Guns N' Roses at Tinley, head over to rock95.5.com.

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And that song has absolutely nothing to do with Marvel Comics. Many people did, and of course, it's been used in the soundtrack. But no, no, that was pre-Marvel Iron Man, and pretty much the birth of metal. It is Metal Monday on Chicago's Rock Station.

I've looked, and it doesn't... I've looked, and it says something, and it's wrong. I've looked over on the low end of the dial all the way up to the top at these so-called rock radio stations. And ain't none of them in Chicago play Iron Maiden. But here on Rock 95.5, it's Metal Monday. And by God, Pat Capone plays Iron Maiden.

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Catch a whole hour of nothing but the best new rock curated by my brother and Star Wars fanatic. Like, I think he bought a cake from Jewel today for May the 4th. Brother Walt's New Noise, Sunday nights, 9 o'clock on Chicago's Rock Station.

It used to be only like the Black Album and newer, right? That was the Metallica that you would hear on the radio. They wouldn't put, that's too small of an audience, is what the program directors used to tell me back in 1991 when I was like, well, why don't we play some stuff off of like Master of Puppets? Or they're like, no, that's a very small crowd. They were wrong. We were right.

It's been a policy. It's not a rule. I break rules on purpose. I hate rules. I think rules are scum. But it's a policy on the Vinyl Vault that we never play just one Ronnie James Dio song. We always play two. And I've decided to move it into our show permanently. So from now on, man, 7 to midnight during our show, we don't just play one Ronnie James Dio song. From now on, it'll always be two.

Mark Tremonti, who is a wonderful man. I really love him. And boy, it's magic when he gets together with Miles Kennedy and Alter Bridge. They're going to be playing the Salt Shed on Wednesday. 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That is the perfect location to see Mark and Alter Bridge with Miles. 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Go. That is a show worth seeing. And then swing by Fret 12 and buy a PRS. Woo, doggy. Amen. Metal Monday will continue live from my River Shag studio. I'm going to reconfigure everything, and I'll start streaming some heavy metal guitar solos. Give me about 10 minutes, so like 12:10 on TikTok. Hunt me down at Chicago Rock DJ. All right, man. Until tomorrow at 7. Rock on, brothers and sisters. Rock on.

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0: are the Morning Mosh Pit, and the experts have joined in on the debate on which way to face in the shower.
1: Oh, boy.
0: How do you guys face?
2: Who's in there with me?
0: Oh, that's the worst.
1: Wow. No, that is terrible.
3: Shower sex is horrible.
1: It's you're cold.
0: Yeah, cold. Oof. You gotta, like, put somebody up on the edge.
1: I'm
0: long and tall. No shower. Yeah, no. Seriously.
2: I'm really little, so, like, I can...
0: Hey, put a couple of you in a shower.
2: I was going to say.
0: Stack you up.
4: No. You're sure confident, aren't you, buddy?
1: But as far as facing a shower, I mean, you just face to get done.
0: I'm going face. I don't stand with my back to it. I like it just burning me up in the front.
1: It depends on what I'm doing. If I'm washing my face, I turn around from it. It depends on what body part. Like,
2: I'm pretty sure it's bad for your hair to be... back to it, but I'm back to it.
1: Yeah.
0: The internet is debating now. All right. They have experts talking, and one of they say there is no one correct way to face. However, one doctor said there's a reason why some may have a preference. Yes, Maria.
2: How does one qualify as an expert in shower facing?
0: I don't know. Just says you're expert.
2: Okay.
0: He says, quote, your face is the most sensitive part of your body, packed with nerve endings. Direct water hitting your face can feel overstimulating, especially if the pressure is high, the water is hot, and you're stressed or fatigued. Facing away can feel more calming and controlled.
2: Yeah. Mm-hmm. So
0: it reduces sensory input and gives a sense of relaxation, which is why many people instinctively turn their backs when they want to unwind.
1: Well, I want to like meet this. The person that is waterboarding themselves in the shower.
0: That's me.
1: Like...
2: What? Right. This degenerate over here.
0: That's how I wake up.
1: Even when I'm facing the shower, it's hitting my chest. It's not just full on me trying to figure out how to breathe in the shower.
0: Like, just a scuba gear.
1: Yeah, seriously.
2: Literally, scuba steam in there.
0: He says it's best to move around a little facing forward. Too much can dry out your skin, especially your face, irritate your eyes. Facing away too much. Nothing is right. And this is,
2: there's one way and one way only to shower.
0: Yeah.
2: And that is you dissociate in the warm water for approximately 20 minutes.
0: Yes.
2: And then as that warm water starts to go down and you snap out of it because you're starting to get a little cold, you go, oh, yeah, I need to wash myself. Then you spend about 5 minutes doing that and then you exit the shower.
1: I don't care what way you face, how long it takes, as long as the BO scent on your body has left and gone down the drain when you are done. I do not care.
0: Do your legs, too.
2: It's all down the drain.
1: Do it all.

0: out it really is how you use it.
1: Oh.
2: What are we using?
0: It.
2: Oh, okay.
0: Because a man nicknamed Stumpy, after having 4 inches of his tallywhacker removed.
1: Why would you do that?
0: Well, we'll get there. Okay. He's become a father. Stumpy's a dad. Wow. Okay, so in April of 2019, Stephen Hamill was horrified to learn that he had been diagnosed with cancer of the dong.
1: No way. I didn't know that was a thing.
0: Yeah, he got penis cancer.
2: Oh, okay.
0: He was experiencing horrendous pain down there. Fortunately, there was a cure, but it involved removing 4 inches of his purple-headed monster.
1: Well, I'm out then. That's that's everything.
0: This resulted in his friends giving him... That's generous, my guy.
1: Well, yeah, I was being generous.
0: You're like, oh, God, we're in negative numbers now.
1: There's a crevasse.
2: There's a head left.
1: Rub against me.
0: At some point, you're going by a different gender just out of ease there. So friends called him Stumpy because of this. However, the good news is, this is insane, and honestly, I feel like he must have leaked this story just to brag about this part. He was already blessed in that area, so he still had another 4 inches to work with.
2: Yeah,
0: after
2: I'm
0: that
2: sorry, you got four, removed, and there was no qualm. We knew he was good.
0: Yeah, he was like, my dating life is not affected at all. And now his fully functioning Johnson was able to help him become a father for the first time.
2: Good for him.
0: Which is great because, like, he was told to having kids would be virtually impossible after that surgery.
2: I'd say he's got some good genetics to pass along.
0: Do you think he was a little bit like, wait, hang on, I thought I couldn't get you pregnant. I've been having so much fun. There's got to be no consequences.
1: That's crazy. Yeah. I didn't know penis cancer was a thing.
2: I didn't either. Now I'm concerned.
1: I this is a good excuse to get someone to touch me. I'm going to go get checked out.
2: It's a different kind of touch, Michael.
1: You know what, guys? You got to get checked. This is your reminder.
0: Yeah, right? Drop them. Let me feel it.
1: Wait. No!

0: Y-Rock.
1: Because it's always been about us, not everyone else. But if the everyone else's want to come over for a beer next Sunday, I'm good with it.
2: Rock 95.5. Why not?

0: Happy Cinco de Mayo, gentlemen.
1: Yahoo! Happy Cinco.
0: Yay. Mm-hmm. Happy Tuesday.
1: It's Taco Tuesday for Cinco.
0: Yeah, buddy.
1: Let's go.
2: And the Cubs and the White Sox won.
0: Oh, my boys.
2: And the White Sox won in amazing fashion.
1: Dominant, would you say?
2: How fun are they to watch right now?
0: White Sox was their fashion.
2: And the Cubs just can't stop winning. Oh, my God.
0: Can't stop, won't stop.
2: I can't believe it.
0: Yeah?
2: It's incredible what's going on over there.
0: You winning some money?
2: Oh, my God. I was going to
1: say, there's the hook right there.
2: So here's the thing. Here's the thing. Seriously, because I know I sound like a degenerate gambler lately. I've only ever put $100 into DraftKings. I've cashed out over $700 into my bank account in a week and a half.
0: Wow. Well, not an ad.
2: No, it really isn't. I analyze these things in a number of particular ways, and they keep winning.
1: You've got good friends.
2: I got great friends.
1: Yeah, you do.
0: Mm-hmm. Analyze it, Mikey, just like you do the weather.
2: Yay! Let's go.
3: Michael says don't go outside or look out your window. It'll ruin the surprise. Here's weather.
2: Chilly, almost 20 degrees colder than it was yesterday. Going to be more, let's say more clouds than sun today, but a few breaks here and there. Possible shower and a little windy. Cooler by the lake.
1: Hey, that's every day.
2: I know. That's the same old story. Nothing crazy today.
1: Lake effect is every day in Chicago.
2: Grab a hoodie.
0: I just want it to be decidedly spring.
2: Mm.
1: We're on our way.
0: I think next week is more decidedly spring. We're in like the 60s next week. I can live with that.
2: I saw a coyote down by my place yesterday. What?
0: Different pronunciation.
2: Coyote, right?
0: Yeah. Well, but usually you go coyote.
2: Well, sometimes I say coyote from where I'm from.
0: You like to mix it up.
2: He's bilingual. I looked this up. This is no surprise here. The city knows about these, and they're here on purpose. We got to talk about the yotes.
1: Next.
0: Yodi.
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8: 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Thanks

0: They estimate there is 1,700 coyotes in and around Chicago.
1: Oh, you mean puppies that we should adopt Maria, off the street?
2: Maria, no.
0: Rock 95.5, no. Chicago's Rock Station. The Morning Mosh Pit is on. This is kind of interesting. For 3 million people, 77 neighborhoods, 1,700 coyotes.
2: They're doing a great job.
0: Or coyotes. I don't know. Text us how you say it.
1: It's kind of like finding wild berries outside. You know, they're still blackberries.
2: You shouldn't eat them.
1: Well, I'm not going to eat the dogs.
0: Well, they do have coyote pups in Lincoln Park right now. Oh. And they're like, they're down there like howling. And they're just little cute puppies.
2: Oh, come on, guys.
1: Can we get one for the studio?
0: That would be so fun. Oh, my God. Our show mascot is a coyote.
2: I would like to remind the room I am allergic to coyotes. So.
1: How do you know? Have you ever snuggled one?
2: I'm not about to try. It is still a wild animal.
0: You're gonna see post to Maria's social media like the next week or so with her in the car. Like, found a puppy. Should I keep it?
3: Yes.
1: I'm gonna be covered in scratches and bites, but I'm gonna be like, this is my baby.
0: There's a big news article that was written here. Who is this? WGN calling them the ghosts of the city because most people never see them. I've only seen them when I get up early and I'm walking to work, and they're sort of, they look like they're scrounging around. Turns out they don't eat as much garbage and stuff as you'd think because there's so many rodents in the city.
2: There we go.
0: That they're cleaning up the rodents. Not only rats, though, but rabbits.
1: Oh.
0: I didn't realize that they're... why do you look sad?
2: Why are you sad now? The coyote's just doing his job. Yeah. Living life.
0: Nature.
2: Eating.
1: Focus on the rats.
0: Damn those rats.
2: Can't be specific.
0: The rats just heard you. They're teaming up.
1: I also love the rats, too.
0: Damn that Palmer.
1: There's no winning here. Everyone's cute, and they should all live with me.
2: You're against the circle of life.
1: No, I just don't want to see it.
0: They're saying some of these coyotes over time have been introduced, but most of them haven't, because what they found was there's this guy in the article that studied them, said that they're moving in on our campus, essentially. And the reason is because they have a way higher survival rate in the city than they do out in rural areas where people are shooting them, trapping them, trying to keep them away from livestock, blah, blah, blah, stuff like that.
2: Yeah, they've made their way into the suburbs, too. I saw them out by my mom's place, and then they're all over Oaklawn.
0: Did you give it a good kick?
2: Yep.
0: They count.
1: Wow.
0: Coyotes count as puppies.
1: An admission on Rock 95.5, the puppy kicker, self-proclaimed.
2: That was a, yep, let's move on. Because I drove right past him. I'm not you, Maria. I'm not about to risk every part of my life to go snoot the boot.
1: Well, you should. It's booping the snoot, first of all. Second of all, I think the argument could be made that we moved into their territory first.
0: Well, technically, yes. Yeah,
1: they're moving back.
2: So they're coming back to reclaim.
0: Yeah, exactly. Yeah. They've teamed up, them and the rats.
1: You can stay in my house.

0: If it's not Star Wars, it's absolutely going to be Pokemon stealing my money in the year of our Lord 2026. No. As we know, Pokemon is celebrating their 30th year anniversary, and they had a new drop at Target. All kinds of limited edition items from clothing, accessories, collectibles, including graphic tees, jackets, bags, Funko Pops, and even a wireless keyboard. There is a problem. Scalpers be scalping, and with Pokemon being as popular as it is, there were lines wrapped around Target when this dropped. And I would say it's pretty easy to see a Pokemon fan from a scalper.
1: Yeah,
0: scalper walks in with a bag.
1: Scalper looks like me. Pokemon fan looks
0: scalper
1: like
0: Scalper doesn't know Pikachu from Charmander from Bulbasaur. They're just going and grabbing stuff.
2: Scalper, no scalping.
3: Yeah,
2: that's Dora.
0: So the problem really is there were families that were going out. And, like,
1: they should have got up earlier.
0: If I had kids, shut up, Michael. If I had kids who are niece and nephew who are into Pokemon, we'd go and do the drop together. I'd go pick them up some things. But the scalpers ran into the store like ravenous rats and just grabbed whatever. Didn't care what it was. They went and grabbed it, and there's a lot of people left with scraps.
1: I'll be pushing kids out of the way.
0: Scalpers.
2: Coyotes for those ravenous rats.
1: That's right.
0: Scalpers got so bad, they even stole the displays that were in the store to resell online. A Pop-Tart, a Pokemon Pop-Tart box, which was only $3 at the store, is reselling for as much as $25 online.
1: I gotta get in on this.
0: Everything else that they were able to get their hands on is seeing 300 to 500% markup in general on eBay or Facebook or wherever you're selling
1: stuff. This is going to be a stupid question, but is Pokemon publicly traded? Like, can you buy stock in it? I don't think
0: you
1: so.
0: I want to say you can buy stock in the company.
1: Interesting. The company that... who is the company? Parent company?
0: It pops up every time I open that game. Yeah, I can't think of it right now.
1: Interesting.
2: You cannot buy stock in Pokemon directly, but you can gain exposure through Nintendo and other related companies.
0: I want to see... It's not Insomniac. That's a different gaming company, but...
1: Still, whoever is making money off Pokemon is happy as a clam. Is it bigger than it's ever been?
0: Yes.
1: I thought it was as big as it was ever when there was hordes of kids running through parks trying to catch Pokemon.
0: We got Pokemon Go Fest coming up this year, and then the Pokemon Fossil Museum.
1: I can't wait to go to
0: exhibit
1: that.
0: Going on at the Field Museum. So
2: we're like happy as a cloister.
0: I see what you did there.
1: What's that mean? Can I buy it and resell it?
0: It's a Pokemon.
2: It's a shellfish.
1: I gotcha.
2: Pokemon. Yeah. Well, it's closer to an oyster, I would argue.
0: It's a shellfish.
2: You're going to beat me. You're going to kick me like the puppies, and I'm going to deserve it.
0: Hey, let's talk about some of the greatest guitar solos of all time.
2: Okay.
0: Yeah,
2: okay,
0: bye. Let's do that next.
4: Yep. 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

We are WCHI-FM, which can be heard from a giant tower on top of the Hancock. 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

0: Rock 95.5, Chicago's rock station. We are talking about the 100 greatest guitar solos of all time. Rolling Stone has a list out. I mean, we're not going to get into the 100.
1: Ooh-wee, that'd be a long show.
0: But we're definitely talking about the top five. We did the we did number five and number four a moment ago. Eruption, Van Halen.
1: Yep.
0: Comfortably Numb, Pink Floyd.
1: Mm-hmm.
0: And we asked you to text in and guess what you think the top three could be. Let's see here. We got Freebird,
1: mm-hmm.
0: Paradise City,
1: mm-hmm.
0: Star Spangled Banner by Jimi Hendrix.
1: Mm-hmm.
0: Somebody said Voodoo Child. Joe said Voodoo Child by Jimi Hendrix.
1: Okay.
0: He does land.
1: He does.
0: In the top three, but let's hit number three here real quick.
1: Iconic.
0: Yes. Let's go.
2: Motel Colorado.
0: I've been there. Terrifying.
2: You can never leave.
0: That's a good one. Number two on the list, actually. One of the big names we just heard about, Mr. Jimi Hendrix with Machine Gun.

0: to go into number one.
1: No, I just, I was lost in that.
2: I feel like I need a cigarette after that. Oh my God.
0: Yeah, that song is 12 minutes, so I will absolutely be streaming this on the iHeartRadio app after work today.
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1: Well, on the Rock 95.5 Top 5 podcast, Maria, yes. Wasn't your choice Prince for the best?
2: It was Prince. It was not this. It was his cover.
0: Tom Petty.
2: Yeah, well, they were covering While My Guitar Gently Weeps.
0: There we go.
2: And he did a solo live.
1: It's incredible. Yeah. Go look it up on YouTube. It's nuts. Whew. We want to hear from you. Mm-hmm. What is the best guitar solo of all time? 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

0: 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Are we speaking with Justin from Warrenville?
1: You sure are.
0: What's going on, my man?
2: Oh, this Justin.
0: How's
1: This Justin is here.
0: Damn straight.
2: Yeah.
0: What's your favorite restaurant out in Warrenville?
1: Out in Warrenville, it's got to be Al's Pizza.
0: Al's Pizza.
3: Shout out.
0: All right, what toppings are you getting on that pie?
1: Just pepperoni, baby.
0: Ooh,
3: you and Mary.
0: Classic. Yeah. Classic. I love that. Well, Justin, thanks for joining us in Pit Happens today. This is a lovely game where we're going to put you in a situation and your goal is not to get kicked out, tossed out, thrown out, or bounced out. And today, Palmer is our pit.
2: That's me.
0: Mistress. Yeah, are you ready, Miss Mistress?
2: Yes.
0: Let's go.
2: Get this mistress to you. All right. We are out at... say the fountains at Grant Park. Metallica is playing a secret pop-up show. No one knew about it, but everyone's out for it.
3: Wow.
2: They got their security round. Here's the thing about the streets of Chicago these days. It's being overrun with adorable coyotes.
3: That's true.
2: And boy, oh boy, do I catch sight of them. You're hanging out with myself and Maris and Mikey. And I look over and I see the cutest little coyote puppy. He's just wandering around and I'm like, oh, you mean my new best friend?
0: Please don't, Maria.
2: I wander right on over to that puppy and I'm like, psst, psst, psst, psst.
3: Careful.
2: Even though it's a dog, it doesn't matter. Every mammal responds to psst, psst, psst, psst, psst. I'm pretty sure. Obviously, security nonplussed that I am trying to lure a wild animal over. They start coming in. Justin, what are you trying to do to get in between me and this coyote, if you dare?
1: Yeah, Maria, well, just as a formerly trained animal rescuer, I absolutely would swoop in and relocate that coyote to a more safe location away from most of the adult beverages and the rowdy crowd of Metallica.
2: Oh, okay. And right into my arms?
1: Well, most likely you'd be running right next to me petting the coyote the entire time. But yeah, absolutely. Once the coyote's calm, I'd be transferring over to you for a good hug and kiss.
0: Oh, yay! My. Justin.
2: Oh, good. Okay, I hope he wins.
3: All right, let's roll for get that coyote out of here. Six is good, one is bad. Five.
2: Yeah.
0: Oh, my goodness.
3: Oh, yeah.
2: Justin comes on over with me. Security is like, hey, what is going on? And Justin's like, no, I got this. And pulls out, I don't know, I assume a badge. Some version of certification that shows he knows what the hell he's doing with coyotes. And you help me get this little guy out of the crowd and then right into my car. And then I drive home with my new coyote friend and Justin gets to enjoy the concert. Wow, everyone's happy.
0: Nice. Justin, why did you help her boop the snoot?
1: Hey, it's all those years of watching Dora the Explorer.
0: Okay, well,
2: this
0: you know
2: swiper
0: what?
2: Did some swiping.
0: Swipe the coyote, y'all did. We made it safe out of the situation, Justin. You did pass the pituation. You good to go. And we will have a more Pit Happens tomorrow. I'm the pit master tomorrow.
2: Oh, boy.
3: Oh,
2: will there be coyotes?
0: There won't. There'll be Pokemon instead.
3: Oh.
0: But yes, Justin, thank you for joining us today. We'll have Pit Happens back tomorrow at 7.

0: Do we believe in Bigfoot?
1: No.
2: I think so.
0: Yeah, same. I'm in on it.
2: Like, because I believe in Nessie, mm-hmm. and if I believe in Nessie, then I got to believe in Bigfoot, right?
0: Well, there's been a lot of sightings of these things.
1: Have there? Because you know what I believe in? Everyone having a smartphone. And how come conveniently all the sightings, all of the images are very blurry or very far away?
0: Yeah, he's a long ways away.
2: Bigfoot is stayed hidden for a good reason. My man is fast.
0: He's elusive.
2: He knows how to hide behind a tree.
1: Mm-hmm. Counter conspiracy. Maybe Bigfoot is blurry.
0: That'd be amazing. They finally get a close-up picture. I'm like, son of a bitch. Ohioans. The Ohioans.
2: Oh boy.
0: Are battening down the hatches as locals fear a not-so-friendly neighborhood Sasquatch is making a comeback after a half century of silence. With a new, what is it, brood, broad? B-R-O-O-D?
2: Brood.
0: So this is here with a new brood in tow.
2: So there's multiple Bigfoots.
0: Well, they got footprints now, Maris. Yes, it's now big feet. They say in Northeast Ohio, the gloomiest corner of the Buckeye State, has been ripe with Bigfoot sightings since March. Some residents suspect a whole family of Squatches is moving into the region after a particularly brutal winter.
1: Think they're like, hey, the feet are proportionate to my body?
0: Well, these are big footprints. I'm looking at one right now. Check it out. Look. That's a big old footprint.
1: Yeah, sure. But
0: that's a squat.
1: You would argue it's proportionate to their body.
0: Yeah.
2: Did they say what area of?
0: Northeast Ohio, the gloomiest corner of the Buckeye State.
2: Okay.
0: When they asked one of the locals what happened, he said, I know what I saw.
1: Is that what they sound like in Ohio?
0: I don't know. Do Ohio have an accent?
2: It's Midwest.
0: Oh, it is Midwest?
3: Yeah. Right. I don't know why we're going full Alabama with this.
0: Maybe it's from Alabama originally.
1: Ohio.
2: The banjos is because it's middle of the nowhere, Ohio. Yeah,
0: that's right. Let's see here. Many anonymous witnesses shared pictures of hulking footprints scattered primarily between Akron and Youngstown.
2: Oh my God.
1: Me and my family are from Cleveland.
0: Goddamn right. Cleveland, we rode our horses in here.
2: Best city in Ohio.
0: I'm up outside. Most of the footprints are estimated 17 inches long, which can only match a creature that's 7 feet or taller.
1: Right, or, you know, either a big guy who's just barefoot, or someone made a thing.
0: There's a guy, Mac Miller. Ironically, Mac Miller, co-founder of the Ohio Night Stalkers Bigfoot Research Group, is leading the charge over there.
1: Oh, surprise, surprise.
0: He said, I know what I saw.
1: Sounded just like that.
0: That's right. If you see Bigfoot, call us. We would love it. If you think you've ever seen Bigfoot, even better, text us. 844-955-9550.
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0: because we are not in the mosh pit. We are in a trench.
1: Uh-oh.
0: As we are in the midst of a war between humans versus robots.
2: News from the front of the inevitable human-robot war.
0: We're going over to California, boys.
1: Okay.
0: Starting July 1st, driverless cars in California can be ticketed. So, up till now, robot taxis have been immune to traffic tickets because state law technically only allowed police to cite a human driver. But thanks to a new rule from the DMV, cops can now issue notices of non-compliance whenever a robot car blows a red light or cuts off a pedestrian. Instead of an officer pulling the car over and asking for a license and registration, the notice goes straight to the car company, which then has to respond to the complaint within 72 hours. If a company racks up too many of these robot tickets, California can pull its permit and kick it off the road.
1: I can only imagine what's going to happen.
3: They're just going to give every car a ticket to make money for the state. Oh, everybody's out of compliance suddenly.
0: Yeah, but it only works for the robot cars because otherwise you have to ticket the driver. So if there's no company, like if there isn't a company that is like a Waymo. Yo, what is happening out there? Sorry, dear listener.
3: I thought it was my phone or something.
0: There's a ruckus in the hallway. But yeah, like you can't just do this to any rando because your car is not coming from some company.
3: Well, yeah, it'd be like Waymo or something like that, right? Right. Yeah, yeah. It's interesting.
0: Yeah?
3: More ways to
0: take
3: money.
0: You seem not into it. I'm surprised. Because what's the alternative? We do just let them blow through a red light or...
3: I think it's fairly rare.
1: No,
3: I think these cars are pretty equipped and they're much safer than like even humans driving.
1: I don't know about all that.
3: Wait a minute. You don't think that like a Tesla in self-driving mode is safer than a human being?
1: No. Because
0: what?
1: Because we have consciousness to recognize things that are happening 10 steps ahead.
0: Right.
1: Like the Waymo is, or the Tesla is monitoring what's right in front of them.
0: I think like it can be if you're like a crappy human driver, but I don't know that it's safer than the average human driver. I don't know.
3: Yeah, that'll be interesting. I've just heard they're extraordinarily safe. That's one of the things that people,
0: well, yeah,
3: people are pushing them so much.
0: Hear that from marketing. Yeah,
3: are they not?
1: It worked.
3: I've heard of like one story of a car going into like a construction zone or a
0: or crime scene.
1: Crime scene, an accident that just happened,
0: red light.
1: You know.
3: Well, I'm sure there's statistics on this. I'm sure we can figure it out. That's crazy. Ticketing robots.

0: Yeah, ticketing robots. And then we have people like Maggie defending the robots. Next thing you know, robots are immune from being ticketed because the humans are on their side. Then the humans get ticketed for protesting for the robots, and then they win the human versus robot war.
1: This was news from the front of the inevitable human robot war.

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1: A little feminism in rock news today. Let's get into it.
0: David Lee Roth.
1: I was doing an interview with Billboard at the Stagecoach Festival, and the former Van Halen frontman explained why the band's 1984 hit Jump remains a dance floor staple.
2: That's so good.
1: Decades later, the singer said the band intentionally shaped its music to be more accessible to women, focusing on a steady tempo with a physical upbeat feel that set it apart from what he described as more male-oriented hard rock. Jump is fun.
3: Yeah.
1: Feels a little more fun than like Ozzy, you know what I mean?
2: Interesting logic there.
1: He said, quote, "I purposely licensed only to contact sports, girl-friendly commercials, and movies that were really physical but girl-friendly," he said, attempting to demonstrate, Roth stood up and raised his hands in the air. "Let me show you. Most rock and roll is meant for fellas. It's all, oh man, can I say the T word for
3: testosterone?
1: Nah, it's all T's and P and pits.
3: Oh, that T word.
1: Yeah.
2: Oh, T&A, yeah.
1: All right, this is Ozzy. I'll demonstrate. T's and pits. It's for the fellas. Van Halen, the song Jump was made for women."
2: Okay.
1: All right. Might as well jump.
2: All right. It makes me want to jump. That logic. Okay.
1: Jump off a cliff.
2: All right.
1: Pat Smear of the Foo Fighters has revealed, Dave Grohl revealed his favorite artist. You would think Pat's been in Nirvana, Foo Fighters, Germs. You'd think punk rock. Yeah. Mariah Carey, up and down.
2: Nice.
1: So the guy just cannot stop listening to Mariah Carey. He's got it on his headphones all the time, on the bus all the time.
2: Good music.
3: I got into an argument with somebody at work, and they were saying Mariah Carey is not that iconic. And I looked her square in the face, and I said, "You go and listen to 90s Mariah and tell me that you hate this."
2: You don't have to be into pop music to appreciate the fact that she is an incredible singer. Oh, the music behind her is really good. Like, you don't have to, like, kiss her feet.
3: And we got a grunge album somewhere from her.
2: I want it.
1: I wish it'd come out, yeah. We had people on our street growing up. And you know how in the summer, everybody's riding their bikes on the street, whatever.
3: Yeah.
1: This one house would always play Mariah Carey, just blast it. So when I hear Always Be My Baby, it takes me back to, like, 9 years old, riding my bike down the street. I mean, great music.
2: I'm a big Dream Lover fan.
1: Ah, that's a good one. Dream Lover. What's your, let's call it a guilty pleasure. What's your guilty pleasure artist? 844-955-9550. 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

0: under the head on Rock 95.5. Yeah, don't worry, they're using Nerf weapons.
1: Are we speaking with Corey from Elmhurst?
2: Yes, sir.
1: What up, Corey?
3: Corey!
1: How are you doing today?
2: Living the dream, man, one nightmare at a time.
1: I love that. what's your favorite restaurant over in Elmhurst?
2: You know, we like Modern Plate.
1: Okay.
4: I'm Googling.
1: What do you get at Modern Plate? Like, what's your order?
2: Old Fashioned.
4: My man.
1: I see what you did there, yeah. Corey. Well, welcome, my man, to Fun to the Head. This is the trivia game where you're going to answer questions. We get shot with Nerf darts, and you can take one of us hostage to provide you a save. Now, first thing you've got to decide is who do you want to take hostage, Michael, Maria, or myself?
2: I'll take Michael.
4: Yeah.
5: Okay.
4: Yeah.
5: Yeah.
1: All right.
4: Got this today.
5: I like it.
4: All right, remember, you get stuck. You hit me up, I'll give you a save.
1: You ready, Maria?
2: All right.
5: I'm ready. Are you ready?
1: Let's go.
5: Okay, question one. In baseball, what is it called when a batter hits the ball and reaches first base safely?
2: A single base hit?
4: Yeah.
5: Yeah.
4: Got it.
5: I knew that.
1: All accurate.
5: Yep. Okay. What is the name of the coffee shop in the famous TV show Friends?
2: Ooh, Michael.
4: Central
2: Park! What
4: do
2: you got for me?
4: I've lived with a lot of ladies. They love the Friends. I watched a lot of Friends in my day. It's a great show.
5: All the ladies kicked him out.
4: It's true.
1: I was going to say, such a strange flex. But Corey, you get one more and you got the tickets, my man.
5: And he's gone it, too.
4: Mm-hmm.
5: Which band sings Chop Suey?
4: Oh, Corey, let's go.
2: System with the Down? System of the Down?
5: Whoa. There we go.
1: Oh, my God.
5: There's a system and a down.
4: The system with the down.
1: The system is down. 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I'm flipping my words around. That's all
5: system
1: happening.
5: System with the down.
1: September 18th. Now, Corey, who do you think you're going to take with you on this one?
2: You know, I might take my oldest son.
1: Oh,
4: that'd be fun.
1: Okay.
5: Well, is he your favorite kid?
1: Ooh.
2: No, not right now.
4: I love the honesty.
6: Oh, it's me.
5: Right. Oh no, they're there.
1: Are they all in the car with you right now, Corey?
2: They are. Yeah, they absolutely
5: Which
2: are.
5: One's your favorite?
2: We're very transparent.
1: What are their names? Shout them out really quick.
2: Max, Lincoln, Baker, and Bo, and then my stepson Warner still at home.
1: Oh, got a whole crew with you there, Corey. Some tough decisions ahead on who you're going to take with you, but for everybody else who wants to go see Breaking Benjamin, head on over to Ticketmaster.com. All thanks to our friends over at Live Nation.
5: Start

0: It is the Morning Mosh Pit. I'm Maris.
1: I'm Maria Palmer.
2: Michael.
0: And I got a list of jobs that seem really fun and interesting, but may actually be very mentally taxing and physically draining.
2: Oh, boy.
1: Radio.
2: I got one for you.
0: Whoa. Right at the top there. Veterinarian. A lot of animal lovers jump into the job, and then you have to interact with horrible owners, neglected animals, spiraling rent, labor cost, and there's a long list of general problems.
1: God, kill them.
2: Yeah, my best friend growing up, their dad was a veterinarian, and he would say, like, it's a nightmare just putting animals down.
0: I could imagine.
2: Their whole family's there. Mm-hmm.
1: And that's probably like an everyday ordeal.
2: Yeah,
1: too.
2: Man. Yeah. I mean, the lady who helped me with my pup recently, I could see it in her eyes that she was having a rough time. And that was just like, that's her job.
0: Yeah.
2: You know, that's tough.
1: I'm not going to make a joke about a rough time.
2: Don't you do it.
1: I'm sorry.
0: But don't you did do it anyway.
1: No, I didn't.
0: Stagehands and roadies. Low wages, inconsistent hours, rancid work culture, widespread drug use and alcohol dependency, along with dangerous working conditions.
1: Excuse me, according to Gene Simmons, that's actually something that you should pay to experience.
0: Flight attendants,
2: I bet that would
0: suck. You get to see people's natural colors, how inconsiderate they are, nasty, racist, sexist, intentionally ignorant, oblivious, entitled, and selfish.
1: Yeah, I believe
0: people
1: it.
0: You have to deal with on a day-to-day basis.
2: Stuck in that tube.
1: I was going to say, and I get a little plane anxiety, too.
0: Mm-hmm. Same. Running a restaurant is not as glamorous or fun as anyone would think. You don't get any days off. I could see that 100%.
1: And like no profit.
2: Mm-hmm. Like statistically, you know, really tough to run a restaurant. And people are like, you know what I'm going to do?
1: Yeah.
2: I mean, by the way, shout out if you did it, because that's incredible. There's people who do it very successfully. And by the way, wow. But man, what a lot to deal with.
0: It also takes 3 to 5 years before you make a true profit.
2: Which is crazy.
1: And those people tend to have high blood pressure and other heart conditions.
2: That's right.
0: Full-time food writer. It's incredibly exhausting. Their health suffered. They drank too much. Media people are egotistical and horrible, and they hated the stress that came with being a critic in general.
1: Well, don't write with food. Use a pen.
2: My steak was cooked too well.
0: Oh, my gosh. And then the last one is from someone who worked at MTV in the 90s.
2: Mm-mm.
0: Babysitting irresponsible VJs who were chronically late for their flights and events, clients who wanted to get drugs on a regular basis, 12 to 14 hour days at event sites, setting up and tearing down, living in crappy hotels, and having to party with clients until dawn and then go straight into work the next morning.
2: Did our boss write that?
1: No kidding. I will say, like, I feel like that's entertainment in general,
2: yes.
1: too. That's been like one of the weirdest things for me, is realizing like, oh, so we just don't care about timing for anyone, depending on how big the star is. Like, oh, you're gonna be an hour late, good thing I reached out to find out that you were going to be an hour late, because you just weren't gonna tell us. It's not like anyone else uses the studio.
0: Just a lot of terrible people.
1: Yeah,
2: a couple years into this business, I was like, oh, this is not a normal business. This is you guys don't operate by the same rules as normal society.
1: We do.
2: Well, we do here.
0: Maria, you got some bears of bad news next?
1: Oh, did you mean the bad news bears? Yeah, I got the bad news bears.
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10: 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Much cooler with a few scattered showers here and there. A high of 59, but going to feel a lot cooler with that wind chill.
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0: a little doomy and gloomy while you're scrolling those news headlines.
1: All the time.
0: But we'd like to pause for a second and maybe put a positive spin on them. Oh, double pause. Let's go. We got four of them anyway for Bad News Bears. Prosecutors say arson suspect in Los Angeles Palisades fire was angry at the world.
1: You don't say.
2: Yeah, duh.
0: Yeah. You right. And me both, buddy. Two people killed as car rams into crowd in Leipzig, Germany.
3: I hate that. I hate that, too. It seems like it's happening more and more.
0: New Orleans sheriff indicted on charges of failing to prevent jailbreak of 10.
3: Like he knew and didn't prevent it?
2: Huh. That's wild. You're going to let 10 people out of jail.
4: Somebody's pockets are a little more full.
2: With ramen? What were they paying?
4: Well, no,
2: him
4: I mean,
2: with?
4: Like, some maybe somebody's like, nah, you got to get these guys out.
2: Uh-huh.
4: He's like, I'll just look the other way.
0: A former MLB pitcher owed his in-laws hundreds of thousands of dollars. Now, he's in prison for murder.
4: Yeah. Got two options there.
2: The writing was on the wall.
0: It is your bad news, Bears.

0: every rose has its thorn.
1: Kill it.
0: And every night has its dawn.
1: Kill it.
0: He gives us sadness and hope all in one, and that is the magic of poison. Oh, sweet, sweet poison.
2: Hey, she's Palmer.
0: Doing this off the air for about 10 minutes. I'm sorry. What are we doing?
1: Sports.
0: Oh, thank goodness.
2: Yes, indeed.
1: Oh, don't you start.
2: Oh, sorry. Darn it. That's too much fun.
0: Sports distract us from our misery.
2: I'm
1: attempting to get there, but I got two of you trying to do whatever accent it is. NBA action continues. We got some game ones as the Timberwolves beat the Spurs in a very close game. And then the Knicks just completely dominated the 76ers, 137-98. Cavs at Pistons tonight and Lakers at Thunder. And then I have to say, I messed this one up because I thought the AHL playoffs was going back to Texas.
2: Yeah, well,
1: it's staying in town, as Michael told me today.
2: Most playoff formats would go back to Texas.
1: Do a 2-2-1.
2: Yes.
1: But the AHL's doing a 2-3 so that they can deal with less travel.
3: Yeah, basically. Yeah.
1: But Game 5 over at Allstate Arena with the Chicago Wolves and the Texas Stars is tonight.
2: Huge game.
1: Did you get your tickets yet? Get your tickets so you can cheer on the Wolves. A quick howl very quickly here.
0: Ow!
1: Go Wolves.
3: Yeah, absolutely.
2: Let me tell you something, sir. Over at Wrigley Field, we're having a time of our lives.
0: Oh, I remember when I was having the time of my life in yesteryear.
2: Pinkies up. You feel free to join us at Wrigley anytime you'd like, where the Cubs have won 6 in a row.
1: Hurry up so I can talk about this.
2: 12-game home winning streak. First in the NL Central.
3: And beat the Reds yesterday. 5-4 with a walk-off win.
1: And the White Sox are...
3: Baseball is fun right now.
1: They shut out the Angels last night in a 6-0 victory. Davis Martin, career high, double digit strikeouts. The pitching's getting
3: Look
1: hot
3: at that,
1: along
3: man.
1: With the hot bats. Murakami hits his first double. And then you got Miguel Vargas just swinging the hell out of his bat, too, with a solo home run last night.
3: Well, Murakami got the 14th homer of the season as well.
1: Look at that.
3: Big, you know what? Nah, never mind.
1: Go ahead.
3: Well, I tried to put money on Murakami hitting a home run the other night, and it was the day he didn't hit one.
1: Oh, no.
3: He's consistent.
1: Degeneracy.
3: No. I like to play.
1: You like to gamble.
3: Put me in, coach. I'm ready to play.
1: All right.
3: NHL playoffs, by the way. Carolina Hurricanes 3, Philadelphia Flyers 2 in overtime, and Vegas Golden Knights beat the Anaheim Ducks. Bad day in Anaheim yesterday. 3-1, Golden Knights would lead the series 1-0, Hurricanes lead the series 2-0, and then tonight, the big game, Minnesota Wild versus my, I love this team, Colorado Avalanche, game 2, 8 o'clock, puck drop.
1: All right. And Maria, did we cover all the notes that you sent us? I got to shout out to Maria, because she stayed up and watched all the games.
3: Yeah, that's
1: on
3: why.
1: All the channels. What kind of streaming services do you use to get all this done?
0: All of them.
1: Oh, yeah, accurate. Oh, all needed to cover all of this. But thank you for staying up and getting all of that together for us.
0: I remember celebrating the joy of a victory.
1: Okay.
2: Oh, come to the north
0: no,
2: side.
0: But that was yesteryear.
2: Or the south side.
1: Okay.
2: We're winning.
0: Joy seems so far from us now.
1: And we got to do something because it's commercial-free music, and we got to continue that.

0: really need to know?
1: It's a hell of a community service.
2: I'll tell you that much.
3: Things.
4: Happy Cinco de Mayo.
5: Oh, yeah.
4: And a reminder to everyone, this is not Mexican Independence Day. That is September 16th. What we are celebrating today is the unlikely Mexican army victory over French forces at the Battle of Puebla on May 5th, 1862.
1: Let's go.
4: Heads up.
3: One more time.
4: As you're celebrating. Puebla.
3: Okay, yeah.
4: What did I say?
3: No, it was just fun. The way that you said it was Puebla. And it was fun.
1: Puebla.
4: You're welcome. 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
3: I do like a burger from Shake Shack.
4: They're so delicious.
6: I'm gonna deliver it on a bike.
4: We may have found the world's oldest dog, Laser. A 31-year-old Continental Toy Spaniel was found in France. They found a new home for the puppy as their previous owner did pass away.
1: Aww,
4: they were worried that the pup might not find somewhere to live at their old, old age, but did get adopted. And now the Guinness World Records has been called in to see if this is actually the world's oldest dog. The dog that holds the record is Bluey. And an Australian cattle dog
6: that's
4: who lived
6: cartoon.
4: In 20 lived to be 29.
6: Oh,
3: yeah. I love a 31-year-old bitch.
6: Would someone adopt me?
3: No.
6: Can I get adopted?
4: I think you're too old to get adopted.
6: No. What story did you just read?
3: To the kennel for you.
6: That's right. Yeah, to the kennel. All right.
4: Nudist colony is complaining that they're being overrun by swingers. It's been a trend that's been going on for the last 30 years. The swingers have been invading the nudist colony. And you know what? They're two very separate groups.
6: Are they?
4: Nudists just want to run around and be nude. And
6: sure.
4: Swingers want to swing.
1: Okay.
3: Players want to play. Haters want to hate.
4: Nobody shame a kink, but the nudists want their colony back.
3: I mean, yeah, let them get no tan lines in peace.
6: I just like that you said this has been happening for 30 years. So not a huge problem, then.
4: It's been slowly.
3: It's an average-sized problem. It's plenty.
4: Slowly getting worse.
6: I see.
4: And then a 30-year-old teacher in England was caught sipping gin at work as she has just coming off celebrating her birthday weekend. She'd been let go. She admits it was an accident, and she did make efforts to stay in the classroom after taking an accidental sip of gin from her water bottle that she brought from home. She will be up for reinstatement as a teacher in April 2028.
3: Well, maybe if the kids acted a little better.
6: I've heard about these accidental sips. get you in trouble.
4: Yep. Tell me about them.
6: Especially if you do it at work.
3: Her issue was that she did it out of a water bottle. Yeah. Put it in one of those like paper coffee cups.
6: Yeah, styrofoam.
3: You can do it for like 10 years and no one will say anything.

0: Justin, you thought you were disappointed. The Morning Mosh Pit under-delivers again.
1: Good work, everybody.
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0: 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Michael.
1: No.
0: Could I borrow $55.5 billion real quick?
1: Sure.
0: All right. I got to help GameStop buy eBay.
1: Oh, I just was trying to buy a Jar Jar Binks mask off eBay the other day. eBay's grown a bit. Yeah. It's better than it used to be.
0: Oh, yeah.
1: Yeah, like the communication between the sellers and stuff and all that. I was kind of impressed.
0: It's not as sketchy as it used to be because you would order stuff sometime, be like, I don't know what I'm going to get. And I'm hoping and praying.
2: Did you know that eBay stands for Electronic Bay?
0: Interesting. Thank you for that, Maria.
1: Did you guys know any eBay people growing up? I had a friend whose mom did eBay.
0: Yeah.
1: One entire room of their house was just piled with things. Wow. Clothes and knickknacks and stuff that she was trying to sell on eBay.
0: Well, if this deal goes through, GameStop would be the storefront
1: for eBay. Makes sense, right?
2: Yeah,
1: reselling.
0: So you got a trustworthy pickup and drop off spot. You got somebody verifying what is being sold as well. So GameStop has gotten into the business of buying old games.
1: Yeah,
0: they're getting the cartridges, the old CDs, old consoles,
2: and they'll pay you $2.
0: And they're also getting into trading cards. Obviously, Pokemon cards are very big. Magic the Gathering, they can grade and send off for you too as well. So they're already set up to provide value or evaluate the items that are coming in. So if they get the eBay deal or if this deal gets done, I think it's a win-win for both sides.
1: You said 55 million?
0: $55.5 billion.
1: What? Is eBay worth that much money? That's insane. I feel like that's too much money.
0: How is that too much
1: money? I don't know. Maybe I just didn't realize that eBay was worth that much damn money.
0: They've been around for 30 years.
1: Because 55 million seems low. But 55 billion? That's wild.
2: Those are
1: and
2: Dr.
1: does
2: Evil
1: GameStop
2: numbers.
1: Have that money? Jesus, that is insane.
0: You know what? GameStop was struggling, but they've been on the up and up. If they're promoting anything in a positive manner, it is physical media. Yeah. People are really gravitating back towards getting CDs, cassettes, DVDs,
2: because we
0: want to
2: own
0: Blu-ray.
2: Our stuff again instead of just relying on subscription services where we rent it.
0: And then a lot of the digital markets, they want to take your digital purchases away. PS5 just came out and said that you have to play your game within 30 days or they may take it away.
1: Wait, what?
0: Mm-hmm.
1: After you've paid for it.
0: If you've paid for the game, if you've paid for the movie, they can take it away at any time.
1: Because of digital restrictions. I remember a time when we didn't have these kind of problems.
2: Yesteryear.
1: Yes,
2: when we were young.
1: Could carry
2: and the world
1: our things,
2: had potential.
1: Put things in a sack. They weren't digital.
0: What are you putting in your sack?
1: Yeah, my games.
2: No, we don't want to talk about your old sack.
1: Consultant. My old. Back in my day, it wasn't as wrinkly.
0: Whoa. More info than I wanted to know. But yeah, the deal hasn't gone through yet,
2: sack
0: so
2: Botox.
0: We will be keeping track.
1: Smooth as eggs.
0: Of when this sack does lift. Go through. Oh, my goodness. Let me get out of this. Rocky, help me out. Rocky? Next chance to win Rocky is right after Nirvana, so you can spend $1,000 on gas. Because that is the most expensive thing around right now.
2: It's close to minimum wage.
0: Oh, jeez.
2: Per gallon.

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0: 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We are the Morning Mosh Pit. 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Let's go back to the beginning of the show and roll through. Starting at 6 a.m., Big Cat. Just finished beer number 9. Time to take a soak in the hot tub.
1: Good morning, Big Cat.
2: Big Cat, are you okay?
0: Bright and early.
2: Don't do that.
0: Joe says, we were talking about the Rolling Stone came out with a list of the top 100 guitar solos of all time. We went through the top 5. And Joe says Hotel California is weak at number 5.
1: It's weak, but it's also iconic.
0: It is. All the ones we played, every time they start, you're like, oh, yeah, okay.
1: I was going through the list, and I was like, add to playlist, add to playlist, add to playlist. 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
0: Well, that's the only one I've ever heard of.
2: Plus, the fact that the Eagles can do that on the guitar and then also play football is insane.
0: Sports. So, in the state of the Ohio State, there's been sightings of Bigfoot, right? Isn't it the state of the Ohio State? That's how we say it.
1: Yep.
0: From the 514, they're having Bigfoot sightings out there. If anybody's ever seen Bigfoot, call in. I had a guy when I was growing up with swore he saw Bigfoot one time.
2: Yep.
0: From the 541, I saw Sasquatch back in 2010 while working for the Forest Service in Washington State. That's where I grew up. By the way, Sasquatch, a huge thing where I grew up. Ask Klinger. He grew up in the same area.
2: I mean, yeah, it's a Sasquatch. It's huge.
0: It's true. He says it was in the Wenatchee National Forest. Before I could grab my phone for a picture, he took off.
2: How convenient.
1: That's what I'm saying. Like,
2: ain't that the way it goes?
1: You tease the community to come in and hang out in the forest, and then zoop, zoop, zoop, zoop.
2: Yep.
0: He's been eluding. He's so been caught on video a whole bunch of times throughout the years. He's far away. He doesn't let you get close. Like,
2: nope. No,
0: he's like a skittish cat.
2: Blurry.
0: just completely.
2: His natural state is blurred.
0: You get up to him, he's just pixeled. From the 773, you guys have to check out Paranormal Caught on Camera. It's like America's funniest home videos for the paranormal. Lots of wild clips, including Bigfoot.
2: I would love to haunt you guys.
1: You realize you'd have to give up to do that, right?
2: What?
1: Your life.
3: Your life.
2: Oh, haven't I already spent it?
1: Michael, what else we got?
2: Oh, squandered my potential.
0: Well, we were talking about self-driving vehicles, which we've been talking about a lot lately because the Waymos are coming to Chicago and all that. I've changed my mind a little bit.
2: Yeah?
0: I'm all about the self-driving vehicles. I think they would be safer in general, stuff like that. But someone texted in from the 815, Michael, would you get in a self-driving ambulance? No, I need a crazy human to drive at that point.
2: Ah.
0: I mean, if it comes down to it, I need somebody who's willing to drive off the side of the road.
2: So we acknowledge there's a difference.
0: Well, there's definitely a difference.
1: Or the Waymo that's not going to obey any traffic and get you to your destination.
2: And can't get ticketed.
0: Yeah, seriously. Just right up the bike lane. We were talking about guilty pleasures. Who had a guilty pleasure? Where'd that come from?
2: We all
1: You did.
0: Yeah, there was a story about
1: it was when we were talking about
2: Mariah
1: the guitar
2: Carey.
1: Solos.
0: That's right. Foo Fighter. Pat Mariah. Smear from the Foo Fighters. His favorite artist is Mariah Carey. We're asking favorite guilty pleasures. From the 219, my guilty pleasure is Ariana Grande's specifically, Dangerous Woman.
2: Oh, it's so good.
0: I picture her in a red dress in a 1920s club singing to mobsters and gangsters.
2: Yeah, it's a great one.
0: From the 708, guilty pleasure musician, hands down, best road trip album, Yanni, live at the Acropolis.
2: Yes!
0: And it says, I'll fight you at the end of it.
2: Yanni! I've been listening to a guilty pleasure every morning this week. You ever get like on a trip at the song? And it has been More Than That by the Backstreet Boys.
0: Awesome.
1: Thank God for Collective Soul on Rock 95.5 right now at this present moment. As we're 95 minutes commercial free.
0: I like Avril Lavigne. Probably a guilty pleasure.
1: That's not guilty.
2: Yeah, that's respectable.
0: Yeah.

0: The more you suffer, the more it shows you really care. So I really, really, really, really, really, really care because I'm suffering.
1: You okay?
0: I would like to move from point A to point B. And you know what my favorite thing is about corporations? Their efficiency.
2: Oh, here we go, baby.
0: The way that they get things done. I like it.
1: It has been so long since we've called out a show. It just feels right at this point.
0: Yeah.
1: So go ahead. Yeah. Get on your little soapbox.
0: That's all. Just, I love corporations. If you ever hear me saying otherwise, I'm lying. I love
1: all that
0: giant corporations.
1: Just
2: yep.
1: Nothing.
2: Okay. Don't we all? And I only listen to the iHeartRadio app.
0: I heart this media.
2: Mm-hmm.
0: Oh, so much.
1: I'm going to go get tacos today.
2: Oh, yeah.
1: It's Taco Tuesday, and it also Cinco de Mayo.
0: Indeed.
1: Yes.
2: Margaritas.
1: Mm-hmm. What's your favorite margarita, Mikey?
2: There's a sushi place called Blue Sushi in River North, and they have a... I get all excited. I love this margarita. No. Oh, how dare you? It's a jalapeno margarita, but it's like in a smaller glass. It's not like a big, fat margarita. It's like a fancy little margarita.
0: I do like a spicy marg.
2: It's so good. I love it. Blue Sushi, by the way, the best happy hour around. Not that I'm giving away...
0: Some Cinco de Mayo sushi for you.
2: Yeah. Nacho sushi.
1: This guy.
0: Authentic.
1: Maria, you're going to do one in

0: half so you don't get to two Margarita Maria?
1: Why would I not get to two Margarita Maria on Cinco de Mayo?
0: It's like watching the Hulk. We can't. No.
2: I remember one time she had too many drinks and she's talking or something and she just turns and she kind of looks at me and she goes, I'm just saying too many things I don't want to be saying. And she turns and walks away and I was like,
1: it's time to leave.
2: Mouthy.
1: That's always what happens. I just start talking and I'm like, oh, I should probably stop.
2: I hear
1: doing
2: myself.
1: That. Yeah, I hear me.
0: It's funny. The count is always two, but then by the time we realize it, she's close to three or four.
1: Yeah. So. It's time for Cinco Margaritas, Maria. I will be Maria today.
0: No Palmer.
1: Palmer's still present.
2: Palmer.
1: Okay. I'll be Maria Palmer.
2: There you go. There you go.
0: What?
1: There you go.
2: There we go.
1: Oh, I'm going to go to 7-Eleven and get some taquitos.
2: Walter is next.
0: Oh, my goodness. This. Who do I work with, even?
1: There's no work getting done here,
2: couple
1: sir.
2: Couple of clowns.
0: I won't deny that.
1: Honk, honk.
0: I got to figure out where I'm going.
2: Nose.
0: What?
2: Huh?
1: It was his honkers.
0: Okay.
1: Press the button. I'm talking like two Margaritas Maria over here.
2: Hey, someone called today.
0: We don't do that here anymore, okay?
1: You're right.
0: Thank you.
2: Oh, yeah, we got to straighten up.
1: We do it out in public.
0: Walt's next.
1: People have cameras.
0: Sorry for everything that happened today. Yeah.

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I saw that diesel prices are now up over $6. Yikes, that's hitting farmers and truckers who I know are listening to Chicago's Rock Station today. 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
3: More clouds than sunshine today. Much cooler with a few scattered showers here and there. A high of 59, but going to feel a lot cooler with that wind chill.
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Are you a Greta Van Fleet fan? They rose to stardom pretty quick, didn't they? Put out an album called Star Catcher in 2023. And then they just dropped this cryptic message with all kinds of vintage footage and audio and then saying, "Thanks for the wild ride," signed by the band. So now everyone thinks that they're breaking up. And it's crushing the rock news today, so I hope not. Bring back more of that modern Zeppelin vibe, please. We want that. I'll keep you posted. It's Bon Jovi now on Rock 95.5, Chicago's rock station.

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One of the founders of heavy metal turning 78 today. 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

What would you do with $1,000? 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So Rocky's got your relief. 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He's going to squirt that out right after this one from Pearl Jam. 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

0: 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I just saw two lists today. 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

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We're also going to count down the top five guitar riffs. What's the greatest guitar riff? Let me know. It's Tom Cochran now on Rock 95.5.

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0: Kicking off the set list with Nirvana, Smells Like Teen Spirit. It comes in at number 5 as we are going to count down the greatest guitar riffs of all time, according to you today. Number 5 is Nirvana, Smells Like Teen Spirit, which actually appears on this list of the most played songs at Guitar Center. When people are trying out guitars, it's number 4 on that list. Your request and your shot at Breaking Benjamin tickets on the way, and Rocky's got a keyword for $1,000. It's on the way next on Rock 95.5, Chicago's Rock Station.
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0: Foo Fighters' Ron Cobert last night played a new song called Window from the new record. It's Walt. This is the Cellist at Our Music for the Lunch Hour. Bill, with your request, yeah.
1: Hey, good afternoon, Walt. How are you?
2: I'm good. How are you?
1: Doing good. Hey, I was in the Guitar Center last week, and I heard a guy playing Joe Satriani's Satch Boogie, and he was doing a great job.
2: Not on the list, but obviously you need to be a pretty accomplished guitar player to pull that one out in a Guitar Center. Thanks, Bob. Number four on the list, though, is Smoke on the Water by Deep Purple, which I think is one of the first ones you learn when you play the guitar, so it makes sense. Counting down the top five greatest guitar riffs according to you, the top three are on the way, as well as Breaking Benjamin tickets. Those are on the way in 8 minutes. This one turned up number three on the list in Guitar Center. It's White Stripes, Seven Nation Army on Rock 95.5.

It's Papa Roach on the cellist for the 209 area code. It's Walt and Hour of Music for the Lunch Hour. Bill with your request. The Summer of Live is still going on. Today is the last day. $30 all-in tickets for a bunch of great shows in Chicago. Breaking Benjamin coming to Credit Union One Amphitheater along with Chevelle and Star Set. 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Counting down the top five greatest guitar riffs, and at number three, it's Back in Black. I mean, to me, this is one or two, but this is your list. 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

0: Transistor. 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Korn, Twisted Transistor. It's Walt. This is the set list in Our Music for the Lunch Hour. Bill, with your request, who's this?
1: This is Mike.
0: Mike, do you promise to throw some horns at some point if you go see Breaking Benjamin at Credit Union One Amphitheater this summer?
1: Sure.
0: Okay, let's shake on it, and it's a deal. You're caller 11, Mike. Just scored yourself some tickets to go see Breaking Benjamin, Chevelle, and Star Set at his Friday, September 18th in Tinley Park. You're going.
1: Awesome.
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Man in the Box had a couple of votes for greatest guitar riff. Didn't make the list, though. We are counting down the top five greatest guitar riffs according to you. And at number two on this list, it is Metallica's Enter Sandman. It is a great riff. And you do hear this a lot when you go into Guitar Center. So number two is Metallica and Enter Sandman on the set list on Rock 95.5, Chicago's Rock Station.

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to do something for Cinco de Mayo, and Josh requesting Sammy's Mas Tequila. It's Walt. This is the set list. Bill with your request. Now, there's this list of top guitar riffs heard in Guitar Center. The top three, the White Stripes, Seven Nation Army. Number two is GNR, Sweet Child of Mine. Number one, Master of Puppets. So today's question, what's the greatest guitar riff? No complaints here. Ozzy and Randy Rhoads and Crazy Train, your pick for the greatest guitar riff on Rock 95.5.

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It is the Summer of Live, and today is the last day. 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Are you ready? Wage War, Santana, Godsmack, Evanescence, John Mellencamp, 311, The Black Crowes, Guns N' Roses, Lynyrd Skynyrd, Avenged Sevenfold, Motley Crue, Baby Metal, Rob Zombie, and Marilyn Manson, Breaking Benjamin, Iron Maiden, Stained, and Weird Al. Woo!

Godsmack, Evanescence, John Mellencamp, 311, The Black Crowes, Guns N' Roses, Lynyrd Skynyrd, Avenged Sevenfold, Motley Crue, Baby Metal, Rob Zombie, and Marilyn Manson, Breaking Benjamin, Iron Maiden, Stained, and Weird Al. Woo! 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

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Are you ready? Wage War, Santana.

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Here's that new one from Sublime. It's Ensenada on Rock 95.5, Chicago's rock station. Oh.

storms yesterday, chewing up more pavement. So if you see a pothole, you got to help out your fellow Rock 95.5 listeners. Hit us up on the Bell Tire Pothole Tracker. Just got to push the talk back microphone button right there on the iHeart Radio app. Tell us where it is, and you could win a gift card towards a new set of tires from Bell Tire, especially if you hit that pothole. You might need those. Let's crank up some Van Halen now. 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

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Coin. That's coin. Enter it now.

I don't think this is a fair competition. Def Leppard just posted a battle between Joe Elliott and Rick Savage, the bass player, trying to name Def Leppard songs based on random lyrics. Now, I think the singer's always going to have the upper hand here. I know Christopher could always beat me. You could test your knowledge along with him on their socials. They didn't have any from big hits like this one, though. That would be too easy, I guess. It's Photograph on Rock 95.5.

As I'm sure you know, playoff hockey is the best hockey. And what's even better is the energy of a Game 5 in the playoffs. The Chicago Wolves will battle to move on against the Texas Stars tonight in a deciding Game 5 at Allstate Arena. If you are a hockey fan, these are the games we live for. 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

0: Well, it is time for a siesta and then some fine Mexican cerveza. It's Walt clearing out for the Klinger Show. He'll plug in his kazoo for Klinger's Classroom next hour and has more Breaking Benjamin tickets, too. I'll be back tomorrow after the morning mosh pit on Rock 95.5, Chicago's rock station.
1: I'm the bad guy. I'm a savage. I'm obsessive. I'm dramatic. I'm a loner. I'm

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0: That's the one. I'm wearing my Chicago t-shirt with Pearl Jam on it. It's starting to fade, and I'm okay with it. Although I didn't see Pearl Jam. I did not go to the show, but Michael from the Morning Mosh Pit did. And I was like, dude, I'll give you whatever it costs. Buy me a shirt. I love concert shirts. It's Rock 95.5, Chicago's rock station. I hope your day is awesome. And in 12 minutes, it's going to be time for you and I to have a gimmick together. And the gimmick is something I call Klinger's Classroom. I've got a real cool song. Tell me what it is when I play it at 3:50 on a kazoo. Get qualified to see Billy Idol this summer.
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All right, Klinger's Classroom after Guns N' Roses. Just identify the song I'm going to play you in 6 minutes on a kazoo. Get qualified for a badass musical festival with Billy Idol in Minnesota.

I was just talking to Pat Capone a little earlier, and we were talking about bands like Guns N' Roses and how, yeah, Axl doesn't necessarily sound the same like he did on Appetite or Use Your Illusion or even Chinese Democracy. But you know what? The dude puts on one hell of a show, and he is there putting everything into it along with Duff and Slash. That's going to be an awesome show this summer. It's Rock 95.5, Chicago's rock station. It is time for Klinger's Classroom. I'm going to play a song on a kazoo. Tell me what this is. Let's get you qualified to hit up the Lakefront Music Festival this summer. It's two nights in Minnesota, and Billy Idol is one of a couple of different headliners. Tell me what song this is on a kazoo. Eight four four 9 5 5 9 5 50.

0: I know you guys work your butts off, and a weekend away would be awesome. And it's time for Klinger's Classroom. And I want you to tell me what song I'm playing for you on a kazoo, because I want to get you qualified. The Lakefront Music Festival in Prior Lake, Minnesota this summer, headlined by Billy Idol. I've got a two-night stay at the Mystic Lake Casino and give you some gas money to cover those expenses. What is this song? Take two. This is Guaranteed Human. This is a live radio show. No big deal. Who's this?
1: Randy Serban.
0: Hey, Randy, it's Klinger. What song did I just play?
1: Fat Bottom Girls by Queen.
0: My man, you're qualified. Let's get you to the Lakefront Music Festival in Prior Lake this summer, and I'll put you in if you win at the Mystic Lake Casino. Give you some gas money to get your rock on, dude.
1: That sounds awesome, dude. Thanks so much.

do have a new song from Evanescence, which I'm such a damn fan of. We'll get into that in a few minutes. I got a text message from the 973 repping New Jersey saying, hey, Klinger, happy Cinco. You know what I texted back? Happy Cinco yourself.

0: I just want to take a hot second and say, you know what? That version of STP, nobody could beat. I mean, Scott Weiland, holy crap. Bring out that megaphone. I feel like he was probably one of the first. And Josie Scott from Saliva did it back in the day, too.
1: Damn.
0: Love, love, love some STP. First Friday in June, what do we know? Evanescence dropping a record. Amy Lee says, been under the works for 3 years.

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According to Beer Dave, that was the song on this afternoon's broadcast on Rock 95.5 that was able to keep the ship afloat. Do you see that interview recently with Jason Newsted? He left Metallica, and you may know this. You probably knew it before I did. He's like, you know what? If I would have stayed in Metallica, I would have died.

What I want to do is kick the can a little further down the road and just stick this in the back of your brain. Breaking Benjamin and Chevelle tickets. That show coming up later this year in Tinley Park. I'll have those at 5:40 today. We got a lot of cool stuff between now and then, including the Hair Club popping off at 5 o'clock. And if you want a complimentary membership, call me.

But please be advised, Jeff is holding on line 7. I didn't even know we had 7 lines. I don't know if it's Jeff with a G or if it's Jeff with a J. He's getting into the hair club. He did mention in passing he wants to hear Stephen Piercy's voice.

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3: Hey, Klinger, it's Jeff.
2: Hey, Jeff, what's up? Are you a J or a G?
3: J. It's the only way you should spell it, man.
2: My man, could you say that again for anybody else that's going with a G?
3: 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I got to tell you, it wasn't their fault. They can't do nothing about it, I guess.
2: What's happening?
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3: Excellent.

Coming in nice and spicy. This is Rock 95.5, Chicago's rock station. I got two things for you. Number one, in 4.5 minutes, a keyword, that four-letter C word, I want you to put it into our website to make $1,000. 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

I mean, that song is absolute perfection. 5 minutes, 4 seconds. Thank you, Pink Floyd, for just what a badass song. I always appreciate those songs. And when you do a deep dive on that and just stick all the ears and all of your attention, put your phone aside and just indulge. Pretty awesome. This is Rock 95.5, Chicago's rock station. It is 5:30. Give me 10 minutes and I'll give you Breaking Benjamin tickets. But we have some heavy lifting to do. It's time for today's Jan Jam. You may know, maybe you don't. My mom's name was Jan. She died from cancer about 14 months ago. It sucks, man. I'm so pissed at cancer. And it's just angering, but I've been working through those emotions and stuff. And, man, I do miss her certainly every day. But when I hear music that she and I used to listen to or go see in concert, man, it is a celebration. And I know that not everybody is at that point, but whatever stage of grief that you are in, I would love for you to pick up the phone or send me an email like John did a couple of hours ago so that I can play a song for the person that's no longer in your life. John sent me an email and he goes, hey, Klinger, I have a request for today's Jan Jam, please and thank you. 2 years ago today, I lost my wife to a heart attack. She was only 43. And when I met her 20 plus years ago, she was obsessed with two artists, Aerosmith and Kenny Chesney. And he goes, I know you guys only play one of them. If you could play anything by Aerosmith for Lauren, 2 years ago she passed away, it would really be appreciated. This has been a tough day. I probably don't even need to say that. Tough day for John. I do love Kenny Chesney. I've seen him in concert a couple of times, and man, I do love getting my damn country on. John, I'm thankful that you would trust me to play a song for Lauren. And if it's Aerosmith, it's got to be this, man.

0: spectacular song, man. It's Rock 95.5, Chicago's rock station. And I got a message earlier today from a guy named John for today's Jan Jam. It's where I play a song for somebody who's no longer in your life. And I started that because my own mom died. And I just want to make sure that we remember these incredible people and the role that they played in our lives. But we also want to celebrate them. You know, because we all deal with grief differently. And John's wife, 2 years ago today, passed away at the age of 43 from a heart attack. And he said, man, when we met 20 years ago, she was obsessed with two artists, Aerosmith and Kenny Chesney. John, I know this is a tough day. Surround yourself with the people that love you the most and your support group, because we are all here, dude.
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3: Overnight lows dropping into the mid-40s before we get into another cool, cloudy day tomorrow with a high of 55.
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0: I am the one that had that on a 45. I don't remember the B-side to Another One Bites the Dust. This is Rock 95.5, Chicago's rock station, and I've got Breaking Benjamin with Chevelle tickets, September 18th in Tinley Park. Do you know what TV show this is from? Hey, Rock 95.5, who's this?
1: Amy.
0: Hey, Amy, what song was that that I just played?
1: That was a theme from Beverly Hills 90210.
0: Come on, every episode you watched.
1: I actually have never seen an episode in my life.
0: Let's get you to Breaking Benjamin with Chevelle in September. You want those tickets?
1: Thank you so much.
0: I'm glad to have Amy listening. Let's get into some Nine Inch Nails. Actually, I want you to get your money's worth tonight, so in its entirety, I will not be talking over the song. Give me 10 minutes, and then... Our week dedicated to rock songs with mother as the title, or mom, or even mama, for Mother's Day coming up.

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2: I think we'll use both speakers tonight. This is Rock 95.5, Chicago's rock station, and the 6 o'clock hi-fi. I like to drill down. I like to do a deep dive. Let's pull the curtain back, Klinger. What about that hot autopsy? Let's do all of that. And if you ever have a theme for the week, hit me up, and I'll give you street cred for that. I'm not asking you to do my job, but I'm a radio listener, too. And sometimes when the dorks that work at radio stations like myself are doing stuff, you just lose sight or you're not thinking about something as a listener is. So if I can play a song or have a theme for a week for the 6 o'clock hi-fi, tell me about it. This week's theme is songs with mom, mommy, mother, mother, Tracy Bonham. You remember that? Maybe we'll get to that later this week, but Mother's Day is this weekend. I bet there's one person that's like, oh, crap, I forgot about that. There is no way that we can get too far into the week before Mother's Day weekend without playing Danzig's Mother.

0: You have 5 days until Mother's Day. Get your act together. Either it's brunch for mom, a card, something in the mail, but get it done. It's Rock 95.5, Chicago's rock station. And this is day number two of the week leading up to Mother's Day weekend. For the 6 o'clock hi-fi, I wanted to play songs with mom or mother in the title. Glenn Danzig, that song wasn't talking about one specific mother, but more like a stand-in for authority figures that were trying to shield or control young people. And Danzig was confrontational on purpose because he's like, you know what? The rise of those parental watchdog groups in the 80s with the warning lyrics stickers on them, that's what that song was about. I did get a text message from the 219 that said, Kling, how about Your Mama Don't Dance by Poison? Let's play that tomorrow. I totally appreciate it. And fun fact, I have an interview tomorrow at 1 o'clock with Ricky Rocket from Poison, and I'll get that interview turned around hopefully later this week.
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Well, I'm not going to be crabby about John Mellencamp being a crab ass in concert. He'll be in Tinley Park on July 11th. That's a Saturday night. I think that is going to be a fun show. And somebody on his team, maybe one of his kids, was like, hey, Dad, everybody knows you chain smoke. So why don't you do like I'm getting into shape for tour? Have you seen it? 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

dumbass. You can call me Klinger. If you happen to be celebrating, whether you're celebrating Cinco or not, maybe it's a job interview, or maybe you quit your job, or you've got some awesome family news. Zero drinking and driving. 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

0: I want to say hi to somebody that just texted me from the 773 that is now home safe and sound, sort of around the medical district. But on her way home, she saw somebody do a triple lane change over to the right and exit to Western. And I'm like, that is quite the safe move on opposite day. This is Rock 95.5, Chicago's rock station. 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I get nothing from it, but it makes it super easy to take one of these fingers that you have and just tap the talk back button and send a little message to a friend. And I'm the friend.
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0: So I'm only speaking from experience when I give you a gentle reminder that Mother's Day is on Sunday. So if you have a mom or a mother-in-law or a mother figure or someone that you want to send something to that doesn't live in Chicago, that's going to require you mailing something, you better get on it because I have waited too late. So I want to send my mother-in-law, Michelle, a Mother's Day card. I'm going to have to send it express because I don't think a first-class stamp is going to get it to Alpharetta, Georgia by Saturday.
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